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There's Foo Fighters and the song Window on 92.9 FM. It's Brian here. Yeah, more concert tickets tomorrow. I will send you to see Matchbox 20 for that show at Hayden Holmes Amphitheater next year. We're talking Friday, June 5th with the Wallflowers. 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Here's my morning jacket.

It's Soundgarden with The Day I Tried to Live, 92.9 FM. Brian here. Hi, thanks for listening. Tis the season for your pumpkin spice everything, right? A dude in Rhode Island just grew the heaviest pumpkin in world history. 3,156 pounds this pumpkin is. The absolute unit squashed the previous record of 2,857 pounds. That record was set just a couple of days ago. That's a lot of pumpkin. Speaking of pumpkins, I recently shot the pumpkin cannon out at Smith Rock Ranch. Quite the contraption that is, but I didn't do it right. I fell short of the target. Rather disappointing in myself. Detroit from Bad Flower now. It's 92.9.

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The song Kickstones, The Boys, on 92.9 FM. That's Westside Cowboy. Hi, I'm Brian. Thanks for listening. We're checking out the 92.9 Outside Report. 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Get yours. Okay, tonight, overnight low in the upper 30s to low 40s, clear skies. Tomorrow, a nice day, sunny and low 70s. Friday looks even nicer. A high close to 80, but not quite. Plenty of sunshine. Saturday, mostly sunny and mid-60s on the way. We should see low 60s and sunny skies to wrap up the weekend on Sunday. This weekend, if you want to get out and do something different, maybe it's not so different to you. Clear Lake Canoe Tour with Wanderlust Tours. They're doing that on Saturday. Looks like it's going to get underway around 1:30. So you can check that out amongst many other great things because it will be decent weather this weekend. It's not going to last long, though, the nice weather. But then we'll get to play in the snow. Silver Sun Pickups, Scared Together. 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
5: 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Matchbox 20 has announced a 30th anniversary North American tour, including a stop in Bend at Hayden Holmes Amphitheater on June 5th with special guest The Wallflowers. And Descendants, Milo Goes to Comics, is a new graphic novel about the history of the legendary hardcore band. Co-written by the band's Bill Stevenson and Milo Aukerman, the deluxe version of the comic will contain a 7-inch single with two previously unreleased songs. Finally, in a recent interview, Slash from Guns N' Roses said the band is taking 2027 off from touring with the hopes of working on new music. My name is Chris. That's the 92.9 Music News, and it's brought to you by McMenamin's Old St. Francis School with free live music every Wednesday at 7 p.m.
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It's a new song from Michigander called Taxi on 92.9 FM. Santeria from Sublime. Before that, it's Brian here. A little bit earlier, I was talking about that dude that grew that big ass pumpkin. Seriously, over 3,100 pounds of pumpkin. The world record. Heaviest ever pumpkin. Dude grew it. What I want to know is, how do you grow something like this? Is that something that just, it just grows quickly, or does that happen over the course of several years, or is there juicing in the world of competitive pumpkin growing? Are they testing these pumpkins? Right? 'Cause that just doesn't seem natural. This is the Black Keys on 92.9.

Hi, it's Gustav. There's a bit of a romantic Central Oregon mystery that happened in a recent outdoor spot. Someone is trying to find a couple to give them a video. I'm going to have more for you in the 92.9 Outdoor Report on my next show, starting at 6 a.m. here on 92.9 FM.

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I like it. It's a new track from Fontaines, D.C. That's called Marianne on 92.9 FM. Live music lineup time for you. Hi, it's Brian here. You want to go see some live music? M&J Tavern has their musicians open night, open mic. You've also got the Mellow Wednesday open mic night at Northside Bar and Grill. That's hosted by Derek Michael Mark. You've got a show at Silver Moon Brewing with John Hewitt and the New Americans, plus others performing. That's at Silver Moon Brewing. Yeah, the Commonwealth Pub has the Musicians Open Showcase hosted by The Session. Your live music lineup on 92.9 FM, and this is Franz Ferdinand.

There's Summer Girl from back on 92.9 FM. A little bit of summer flavor left in the air, wouldn't you say? We're going to be close to 80 by Friday, but cooler this weekend, mid-60s on Saturday, low-60s on Sunday, but nice weather. Hanging around for a little bit longer as we get close to hopefully an epic winter. Fingers crossed, right? This is Celebrity Skin from Hole on 92.9.

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Hi, it's Brian here. 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

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And the song is called High. Mexican radio from Wall of Voodoo before that. It's Brian here. Have a great night. Thanks for hanging out. I appreciate you. I'm back on with you tomorrow afternoon around 3 o'clock. And tomorrow afternoon, I will have more concert tickets for you to win. Matchbox 20. I'll give those away tomorrow. Cool. Take care. KG Elephant, shake me down. It's 92.9.

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Hi, it's Gustav. There's a bit of a romantic Central Oregon mystery that happened in a recent outdoor spot. Someone is trying to find a couple to give them a video. I'm going to have more for you in the 92.9 Outdoor Report on my next show, starting at 6 a.m. here on 92.9 FM.

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1: 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The Red Hot Chili Peppers are your favorite band. Your favorite movie character is John Travolta playing Chili Palmer in Get Shorty. You even have Chili's tattooed on your...
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3: Hi, it's Chris, and here's the Nutty Tonight Music News. Matchbox 20 has announced a 30th anniversary North American tour, including a stop in Bend at Hayden Holmes Amphitheater on June 5th with special guest The Wallflowers. And Descendants, Milo Goes to Comics, is a new graphic novel about the history of the legendary hardcore band. Co-written by the band's Bill Stevenson and Milo Aukerman, the deluxe version of the comic will contain a 7-inch single with 2 previously unreleased songs. Finally, in a recent interview, Slash from Guns N' Roses said the band is taking 2027 off from touring with the hopes of working on new music. My name is Chris. That's the 92.9 Music News, and it's brought to you by McMenamin's Old St. Francis School with free live music every Wednesday at 7 p.m.
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2: I'm Morgan Schmidt, and I'm running for Deschutes County Commissioner. 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

Some of you just found out about 92.9. Some of you have been listening since day one. Either way, thanks. 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

0: contest, sentence and hang. Original champion sound, simmer down with the original top of the line selector, the gold finger, the outlaw colonel. Yeah, and this is Brigadier the General on Take Back Talk. We're not just on shot after dark. Run it away, Colonel. Run it away. Boom shot.
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2: 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And we are saying, this is Simmer Down Reggae Hour, Wednesday night with DJ Colonel, you know. KRXF 92.9. Keep it locked, Rastafari. 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

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Every Wednesday night right here on the Upsettin' Station, KRXF 92.9 FM. 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Three locations right here in Bend. Everything is better with herbs. Yeah, man. Give it up to the growers at Tokyo Starfish.

Yeah, man, I'd be remiss if I didn't mention the bud tenders at Tokyo Starfish. They can make your night over there, I tell you what. Make your week. That's Tokyo Starfish. A couple tracks from Subatomic Sound System, Lee Perry, Green Brain, Marcia Griffiths. Don't Let Me Down. A Pressure Drop, Toots and the Maytals, 1982 live version. Andrew Toshin there coming in hot, and the Specials started off the show. Simmer down. Control your temper.

Yeah, man. Save the breed. More herbs. 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

Yeah, man. 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How about you? 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Yeah, man. 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Ever blazing, ever faithful, ever sure. Biblical, Jay-Z.

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hot pursuit, fiery auto crashes. Some will die in hot pursuit while sifting through my ashes. Some will fall in love with life and drink it from a fountain that is pouring like an avalanche coming down the mountain.

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1: 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Am I glowing? I feel like I'm glowing.
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4: Hi, it's Chris, and here's the Nutty Tonight Music News. Matchbox 20 has announced a 30th anniversary North American tour, including a stop in Bend at Hayden Holmes Amphitheater on June 5th, with special guest The Wallflowers. And Descendants, Milo Goes to Comics, is a new graphic novel about the history of the legendary hardcore band. Co-written by the band's Bill Stevenson and Milo Aukerman, the deluxe version of the comic will contain a 7-inch single with two previously unreleased songs. Finally, in a recent interview, Slash from Guns N' Roses said the band is taking 2027 off from touring with the hopes of working on new music. My name is Chris. That's the 92.9 Music News, and it's brought to you by McMenamin's Old St. Francis School with free live music every Wednesday at 7 p.m.
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1: Good morning, I'm David Miller with your headlines for Thursday, October 15th of 2026. Oregon is mailing ballots for the November 3rd election, and officials are urging voters, especially in rural areas, to mail them back by October 27th or use an official drop box. Secretary of State Tobias Reed advises Oregonians to vote early, especially if they're voting by mail. Mailed ballots must be postmarked no later than November 3rd, but they have to go to Portland to get that postmark. That's why elections officials urge voters who use the mail after October 27th to have it hand-stamped at the post office counter or use a local drop box. To be counted, ballots that arrive through the mail must be postmarked by the deadline and show up no later than 7 days after the election. In Crook County, a new ballot box has been opened on Canyon Road, funded by the Emergency Funding to Support Critical Elections Operations. There's also a new drop box at the Central Oregon Community College campus in Bend. It's in parking lot D4. There are 25 drop boxes in Central Oregon, most of them open 24 hours. Voters can drop off their ballot at any valid drop box in Oregon, regardless of the county you live in. They will be delivered to the correct county office. And don't forget to sign your ballot envelope or your vote won't be counted. Property tax notices for 2026 are going out to Deschutes County residents soon, but the online portal to pay them is open now, with a discount for those who pay most or all of it right away. The county says property tax statements will be mailed out no later than October 25th. If you have not received it by November 1st, call 541-388-6540. Drivers in Redmond should slow down on Southwest Black Butte Boulevard near Southwest 10th Street, where photo radar citations are set to begin today. The Transportable Photo Radar Enforcement Unit has been moved from Quartz Avenue near Quartz Park to Black Butte Boulevard, where it monitors eastbound traffic. The speed limit on the roadway is 25 miles per hour. The area is a residential street with significant traffic volume and is near a school zone. With your local headlines, I'm David Miller. Have a great Thursday.
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And that would be Alice in Chains on 92.9 FM and Wood. Good morning to you. My name's Gustav. We're going to have a look at the weather coming up this hour. I'll also have the 92.9 Outdoor Report with a mystery you might be able to help solve. And it's got some romanticism involved in it as well. So Dave Grohl of the Foo Fighters said at one point he used to play a lot more tennis, but his wife Jordan is much better than he is, and she tends to beat him whenever they play. I'd say it's kind of deserved, but that's my own opinion. It's 92.9 FM, Foo Fighters right now, and Window.

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92.9 FM, Incubus right there, and wish you were here. Here's the weather for today in Central Oregon. It is shaping up to be pretty nice. Clear skies, sunny conditions, high of 74 degrees later on today. We're going to warm up a little bit more tomorrow with clouds increasing and then the inevitable cool down this weekend. Overnight this evening, we're at 41 for the low, currently 37. And for more on the weather, head to the weather section of BackyardBend.com. 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

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We just heard Pearl Jam and Love Rain Over Me. I am Gustav, and this morning's 92.9 Outdoor Report goes like this. So a woman named Krista Zeers was camping at Big Lake just south of Hoodoo, and this wasn't long ago, and she noticed that it looked like a couple was doing a marriage proposal, like right there on the lake. So she grabbed her phone, got a video of this, and then she said it came out beautifully, but she's trying to find the couple who got engaged so that, you know, she can give them the video. So if you think you know who this could be, or even if it's you, check out the I Love Oregon Facebook group, and maybe we can all solve this romantic outdoor mystery together. The 92.9 Outdoor Report is brought to us by Tokyo Starfish in their three locations, South Highway 97, Southeast 3rd Street, and Arizona Avenue next to Podski. Tokyo Starfish, get yours. It's Oasis on 92.9.

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1: Good morning, I'm David Miller with your headlines for Thursday, October 15th of 2026. Oregon is mailing ballots for the November 3rd election, and officials are urging voters, especially in rural areas, to mail them back by October 27th or use an official drop box. Secretary of State Tobias Reed advises Oregonians to vote early, especially if they're voting by mail. Mailed ballots must be postmarked no later than November 3rd, but they have to go to Portland to get that postmark. That's why elections officials urge voters who use the mail after October 27th to have it hand-stamped at the post office counter or use a local drop box. To be counted, ballots that arrive through the mail must be postmarked by the deadline and show up no later than 7 days after the election. In Crook County, a new ballot box has been opened on Canyon Road, funded by the Emergency Funding to Support Critical Elections Operations. There's also a new drop box at the Central Oregon Community College campus in Bend. It's in parking lot D4. There are 25 drop boxes in Central Oregon, most of them open 24 hours. Voters can drop off their ballot at any valid drop box in Oregon, regardless of the county you live in. They will be delivered to the correct county office. And don't forget to sign your ballot envelope or your vote won't be counted. Property tax notices for 2026 are going out to Deschutes County residents soon, but the online portal to pay them is open now, with a discount for those who pay most or all of it right away. The county says property tax statements will be mailed out no later than October 25th. If you have not received it by November 1st, call 541-388-6540. Drivers in Redmond should slow down on Southwest Black Butte Boulevard near Southwest 10th Street, where photo radar citations are set to begin today. The Transportable Photo Radar Enforcement Unit has been moved from Quartz Avenue near Quartz Park to Black Butte Boulevard, where it monitors eastbound traffic. The speed limit on the roadway is 25 miles per hour. The area is a residential street with significant traffic volume and is near a school zone. With your local headlines, I'm David Miller. Have a great Thursday.
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92.9 FM, Dave Matthews Band right there, and I am Gustav, hanging out with you this Thursday morning. We've got another check on the weather coming up this hour. Also, Violet Grohl, who's the daughter of Dave Grohl from the Foo Fighters, she's put out her own solo album, and she said there's even some influence from 80s movies on there, and she was just named as a contender to be on the list of nominees for the best new artist at the next Grammys. That's exciting. Here's Violet Grohl right now. It's Bug in the Cake on 92.9.

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and it's going to cool off. But this evening, we're at a low of 41 degrees. Currently pretty chilly still, just around 37. 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

Flaming Lips on 92.9 FM, and another look at the weather for today here in Central Oregon. It's going to be pretty nice. Clear skies, sunny conditions, high of 74. But later on today, we're going to warm up even more tomorrow. Clouds are going to start increasing, and then as we get into the weekend,

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Amazing tune from The Church right there on 92.9 FM, Under the Milky Way. Now, that one was from the soundtrack to the movie Donnie Darko, which came out near to 25 years ago now, and it went on to be more of a cult classic than anything. When it was in theaters at the time, it did not do well. People were like, what the heck is this? And it's kind of dark, and why am I watching this? In fact, people might still be of that opinion, but here's the thing. There's a sequel book in the works for Donnie Darko, which I guess could mean a second movie. We'll see what happens. It's 92.9 FM, Everyday Magic from My Morning Jacket.

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1: Good morning, I'm David Miller with your headlines for Thursday, October 15th of 2026. Oregon is mailing ballots for the November 3rd election, and officials are urging voters, especially in rural areas, to mail them back by October 27th or use an official drop box. Secretary of State Tobias Reed advises Oregonians to vote early, especially if they're voting by mail. Mailed ballots must be postmarked no later than November 3rd, but they have to go to Portland to get that postmark. That's why elections officials urge voters who use the mail after October 27th to have it hand-stamped at the post office counter or use a local drop box. To be counted, ballots that arrive through the mail must be postmarked by the deadline and show up no later than 7 days after the election. In Crook County, a new ballot box has been opened on Canyon Road, funded by the Emergency Funding to Support Critical Elections Operations. There's also a new drop box at the Central Oregon Community College campus in Bend. It's in parking lot D4. There are 25 drop boxes in Central Oregon, most of them open 24 hours. Voters can drop off their ballot at any valid drop box in Oregon, regardless of the county you live in. They will be delivered to the correct county office. And don't forget to sign your ballot envelope or your vote won't be counted. Property tax notices for 2026 are going out to Deschutes County residents soon, but the online portal to pay them is open now, with a discount for those who pay most or all of it right away. The county says property tax statements will be mailed out no later than October 25th. If you have not received it by November 1st, call 541-388-6540. Drivers in Redmond should slow down on Southwest Black Butte Boulevard near Southwest 10th Street, where photo radar citations are set to begin today. The transportable photo radar enforcement unit has been moved from Quartz Avenue near Quartz Park to Black Butte Boulevard, where it monitors eastbound traffic. The speed limit on the roadway is 25 miles per hour. The area is a residential street with significant traffic volume and is near a school zone. With your local headlines, I'm David Miller. Have a great Thursday.
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It's 92.9 FM, Tame Impala. That is Lost in Yesterday. My name's Gustav, and thanks a lot for hanging out with me this Thursday morning. In case you haven't noticed all the ads on TV lately, yeah, we do have some midterm elections coming up. They're less than 3 weeks away, and you're encouraged to actually drop your ballot off at an actual ballot box. That's the most assured way that it gets in. Yes, you can mail it in because we do live in Oregon, but if you do it too close to the deadline, there's a chance that it won't get there on time due to this new postmarking procedure by the U.S. mail. So getting it in the mail by the 27th is advised. The more you know. It's 92.9 with Stained.

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Jeff Buckley, Last Goodbye on 92.9 FM. You know, while we're on the subject of iconic 90s tunes like that one we just heard, here's a fun event coming up a week from this Saturday. Back to the 90s at the Midtown Ballroom. This is happening on the 24th here. There's going to be music from that 90s band and also Chained to Stone. 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
2: 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Engines pumping and thumping in time. The green light flashes. The flags go up. 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

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You know, Cake, probably one of the most environmentally conscious bands that I can think of. They create all their music in a solar-powered studio down in Sacramento, and they even typically give away trees to audience members in their live shows. Never a dull moment with those guys. I am Gustav. Here's The Police on 92.9.

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From Metallica, Sad But True, and it's 92.9 FM. So Noah Kahan, back in the day, made the pop poll in his high school yearbook, most likely to be known as a regional musician. I guess that's actually a thing. And I'll say he's done a lot more than just that. Also, he contributed more recently a song to the soundtrack for the upcoming Hunger Games movie, which he says he took incredibly seriously. Here's Noah Kahan with Doors on 92.9 FM.

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1: I'm Morgan Schmidt, and I'm running for Deschutes County Commissioner. 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

That's Marcy Playground, Sex and Candy on 92.9 FM. I am Gustav. Hey, speaking of candy, there was a survey done recently about the favorite candy here in Oregon right around Halloween. They do this survey like every year. The winner, saltwater taffy. Okay, like maybe if you're living in Seaside. I mean, Snickers was one of the runners up, and I think that that one should have won, honestly. And the full-size Snickers, by the way, like the kind that you have to walk up the steep hill to that one legendary house that has the neighborhood rumors about having the best candy. Yeah, that's the candy that should have won. But just my opinion. It's really cool seeing this band opening for Somber recently. It's by Lou Brigata on 92.9. Here's Backseat.

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It's some live Nirvana, 92.9 FM, and if you happen to drop by the Expressway Market at the roundabout of Reed Market Road in Northeast 15th and Bend, you can witness Otis the Pumpkin. Otis is gigantic, weighing 1,635 pounds, and you can even take a guess at the number of seeds in Otis. To win a prize, you have until Halloween to make your guess. I hope your Thursday is now off to a great start. Chris is in next, and I'll catch up with you again tomorrow morning here on 92.9 FM. I am Gustav. I'll leave you with Tool. Here's the pop.

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1: 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Greetings and salutations on this day before Friday. How sweet it is. My name is Chris. Happy to play music for you until 3 o'clock, including this great one from Everclear, Father of Mine, 92.9. Good morning.

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We are in for a fabulous couple of days. My name is Chris Weather for our Thursday, 73 in the 40s overnight and near 80 with sunshine for Friday. Looks like a pretty decent weekend as well, but highs only in the 60s. Probably where we should be at this point anyway. You can look at that forecast at backyardben.com, and thank you to Bi-Mart. I always really enjoy hearing this song on the radio. It's General Public with Tenderness, 92.9.

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Incubus did pardon me. We've got more Matchbox 20 tickets to win, including later on this afternoon with Brian. He's up at 3 o'clock. I'll give you all the details. Matchbox 20 on their 30th anniversary tour with the Wallflowers. And that's June 5th at Hayden Holmes Amphitheater. 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But we've got a few pair to give away before that even happens, including later on today. Those Matchbox 20 tickets up for grabs. New Young the Giant, this is a song called Evergreen on 92.9.

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2: 3 years on the local circuit. 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And the second time, Ben, our friend who worked the business end, said a guy from a label was there. 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

New Fontaines, D.C. with Marianne on 92.9 FM. It's Chris taking you through the live music lineup for tonight. Your choices include Skinny Dennis playing at The Lot. Long Gone Wilder is at Rivers Place. At General Duffy's in Redmond, you can see Lakeview tonight. Dry Canyon Stampede playing at Mountain Burger. Also, Behringer and Baker at Stoller Wine Bar. The Domino Room has Babes in Canyon, Anna Smirk, and Shelby Natasha. And the Commonwealth Pub hosting Sweet Motor. Also tonight at M&J Tavern, it's Scott Brownwood. And let's see, there's the Belly Bugs at the Cellar. That's a pretty busy Thursday night. That's our live music lineup on 92.9 FM. 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
1: do is get high. Hey, this is Russell Winfield. Having a crappy day? Head to Tokyo Starfish and re-up on that.

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stop and say you're shaking. All your neighbors know my name. If you really have to ask, then you know they never care. You know I like it when we're naked. I can really see your face when you're singing that.

Alice in Chains, Heaven Beside You on 92.9 FM. There's a great event happening on Saturday the 24th at Silver Moon Brewing. And I say event because it includes movies, live music, and conversation about all of that. It's called Song of Sunset. Again, it's Saturday the 24th at Silver Moon. There'll be four short film presentations. And two of the films I'm dying to see. They all look great, but Song of Sunset is all about Ben's small stage culture. Song of Sunset in my day. And they'll also be showing Salvaged Reverb inside the legendary Robert Lang Studios in Seattle that recorded so many amazing records. Live music that night from Joe Estrada goes to Brian Craig and Showrilla. 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That is Song of Sunset, the 24th at Silver Moon. 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A Perfect Circle on their new one, Starless. 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

I'm not exactly sure why, but that song is going a little viral at this moment. That is Stars from Hum on 92.9 FM. I'd just like to say that we've been playing it for 20 years. So I think 92.9's been viral for 20 years. Papa Roach did forever. 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

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Sunshine and 73 is what we're aiming for as our high temperature of the day in Central Oregon. In the 40s overnight, almost 80 for Friday with mostly sunny skies, mid-60s for the weekend, but still looks pretty sunshiny. You can view that whole forecast yourself at backyardbend.com. Thank you so much to McMenamin's Old St. Francis School for sponsoring our music news. 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It's Crash Into Me, 92.9.

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That is Flogging Molly with Float. And Rage Against the Machine did testify. The Scaregrounds are back in Redmond with two terrifying haunted attractions in one location. There's Juniper Hollow and the Asylum for the Crazy and Criminally Insane. I always love the Scaregrounds in Redmond. That's what's happening, obviously, through Halloween. And that's our outside report brought to you by Tokyo Starfish. They have three locations in Bend. They're on South Highway 97, Southeast 3rd Street, and on Arizona Avenue, right next to the Potsky Tokyo Starfish. Get yours. The Strokes with Juice Box. 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

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That is Idol's Gift Horse. And we heard Nothing Else Matters from Metallica. 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

dancing. 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Why can't I get just one? 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Leave me, I know what to do, but something won't let me make love to you.

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Good Girls Don't from The Neck on the Vintage Vault on 92.9 FM. That's from their 1979 debut album, Get the Neck. In the United States, that song reached number 11 on the Billboard Hot 100, number 1 in Canada. And apparently Doug Feiger, who wrote the song, lead singer in the band, wrote it with Johnny Cash's voice in mind. Not sure how that would have worked, but a great song nonetheless. 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My name is Chris. Here's Circle Jerks' Coup d'etat on 92.9.

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0: 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A Gucci shoe tree. A year's supply of antibiotics. A personally autographed picture of Randy Mantooth and Bob Dylan's new unlisted phone number. A beautifully restored Third Reich swizzle stick. Rosemary's Baby. A dream date in knee pads with Paul Williams. A new Matador. A new Mastodon. A Maverick. A Mustang. A Montego. A Merc Montclair. A Mark IV, a Meteor, a Mercedes, an MG, or a Malibu, a Mort Moriarty, a Maserati, a Mack truck, a Mazda, a new Monza, or a moped, a Winnebago. Hell, a herd of Winnebagos, we're giving them away. Or how about a McCullough chainsaw, a Las Vegas wedding, a Mexican divorce, a solid gold Kama Sutra coffee pot, or a baby's arm holding an apple.
1: 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There's a few artists whose brains I'd like to climb into. And Fee Waybill from the Tubes is one of them. I'd love to see what was in there. What is in there? Falco, Rock Me Amadeus. That was the number one song in 1986. I didn't play that last week on my 1986 edition of The Vault, so thought I'd throw it in today. Adam and the Ants did Stand and Deliver. What a beautiful day we are in the middle of right now in Central Oregon. We're going to see about 73, 74 at our high temperature. That is so nice. 42 overnight, upper 70s for Friday with sunshine all the way. And sunny skies in mid-60s for our weekend. 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You can find Dilly Dally Coffee tucked away off MK on Bend's southwest side. The unbelievably talented artist Nick Drake, we lost him far too soon. I would have loved to see what his career had in store for him. But it wasn't meant to be, so let's just enjoy this gorgeous song, One of These Things First. It is Nick Drake on the Vintage Vault on 92.9.

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That band originally was called The Portraits, but their producer, famous Rupert Hine, he's produced a bazillion people since The Fix, but he suggested The Fix as their name. Their record company made them add an extra X, so it wasn't a drug culture reference. And there we go. That is Red Skies on the Vintage Vault on 92.9 FM. There's also a story about how their record company, MCA, made them re-record Red Skies a couple years after it originally came out. They acquiesced. They didn't want to, but they did, and it bombed. The original version's the best anyway. Material Issue did Diane. We heard In the City from the Jam and Ministry Work for Love. Thanks for listening to the Vintage Vault. It's always fun to do. My name is Chris. Live music lineup on the way. And this is the Water Boys, the Hold of the Moon. 92.9 The Vault.

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Good afternoon. My name is Chris. Live music lineup time. Tonight at M&J Tavern, you can catch Scott Brownwood playing. Sweet Motor is at the Commonwealth Pub. Also in Redmond at General Duffy's, it's Lakeview. Babes in Canyon, Anna Smirk and Shelby Natasha are playing at the Domino Room. The Ballybogs are at the Cellar. Also head to Rivers Place this evening for Long Gone Wilder, Skinny Dennis at The Lot, and at Mountain Burger, it's Dry Canyon Stampede. And finally, this evening at Stoller Wine Bar, you can catch Behringer and Baker. That's our live music lineup for Thursday evening. This is Cake on 92.9. I Will Survive.

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92.9 FM, that's Mountain at Mike Gates from Foles and Red Hot Chili Peppers' Suck My Kiss. I am sure that at the Back to the 90s show at the Midtown Ballroom on Saturday the 24th, one of the bands playing 90s music is going to cover Red Hot Chili Peppers. I would basically stake my life on that. So music from that 90s band will be playing, Chain to Stone, plus Music Flow youth rock bands, Young Guns and Mac and Jude Duo. It's going to be a fun night. And there's a 90s costume contest that I will be hosting. This is Chris. You know, flannel. That's all happening on the 24th at the Midtown. Back to the 90s. I hope to see you there. Oh, we got to do midtownballroom.com for tickets. There you go. All ages as well. So bring the family. It's going to be a fun night. Midtownballroom.com. 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

I once made out with a guy at a rock show who I didn't know and never got his name and never saw him again. 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This is Chris. I think it's time for me to leave. Appreciate you listening today. Have a wonderful afternoon. Don't forget, Brian is up next, and he has tickets for you to win to go see Matchbox 20. 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
1: From the Backyard Media Newsroom, I'm Brian Mobley. The Bend Police Department is currently investigating the shooting situation at Silver Rail Elementary School earlier today. Limited information is available at this time. The Bend Police Department held a press conference. This is Communications Officer Sheila Miller.
2: We received the first report at 12:59 of a shooter outside of the building shooting into a car. And within about a minute, we were receiving multiple 911 calls from within the school. Our officers were on scene at 1:02, and the shooter was down seconds later. We do not know, we don't have confirmation yet who shot the suspect. It may have been a bystander. At this time, we have multiple victims. We transported Bend medics, Bend police and fire responded and transported at least two people to St. Charles. We do not know their status. The victims include children.
1: No further information is available at this time. However, families are reunifying with their children at Journey Church, located in Southeast Bend.
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That is Almost Monday with No More Regrets on 92.9 FM. Good afternoon. It's Brian here. We're just past three. Sad news in Bend today. I'm sure you've heard about what happened at Silver Rail Elementary School with the shooting situation. Minimal information has been released. We do know the shooter is no longer with us, and there are multiple victims. But that's about all the information that we have at this time. I know a lot of people, well, pretty much our entire community is kind of walloped by this one. So we're going to kind of leave it at that. I was going to give away some concert tickets today, but I don't think that's appropriate today. So we're going to leave it at that and keep our thoughts and love and hearts with the victims and their families. So thank you for listening to that from me. 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
1: 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Matchbox 20 has announced a 30th anniversary North American tour, including a stop in Bend at Hayden Holmes Amphitheater on June 5th with special guest The Wallflowers. And Descendants, Milo Goes to Comics, is a new graphic novel about the history of the legendary hardcore band. Co-written by the band's Bill Stevenson and Milo Aukerman, the deluxe version of the comic will contain a 7-inch single with two previously unreleased songs. Finally, in a recent interview, Slash from Guns N' Roses said the band is taking 2027 off from touring with the hopes of working on new music. My name is Chris. That's the 92.9 Music News, and it's brought to you by McMenamin's Old St. Francis School with free live music every Wednesday at 7 p.m.
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1: From the Backyard Media Newsroom, I'm Brian Mobley. The Bend Police Department is currently investigating the shooting situation at Silver Rail Elementary School earlier today. Limited information is available at this time. The Bend Police Department held a press conference. This is Communications Officer Sheila Miller.
2: We received the first report at 12:59 of a shooter outside of the building shooting into a car. And within about a minute, we were receiving multiple 911 calls from within the school. Our officers were on scene at 1:02, and the shooter was down seconds later. We do not know, we don't have confirmation yet who shot the suspect. It may have been a bystander. At this time, we have multiple victims. We transported Bend medics, Bend police and fire responded and transported at least two people to St. Charles. We do not know their status. The victims include children.
1: No further information available at this time. However, Bend Lapine schools have canceled all classes tomorrow for all schools within the Bend Lapine School District, including all activities and athletic events as well. I'm Brian Mobley from the Backyard Media Newsroom.

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